We are the Motor City's Wheels. All my life, the Foos, it is Josh. Hello. Ross is here with me as well on this National No Bra Day. And if you were wondering, he is also sans brassiere.

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That's Saul to 51881. 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
1: 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I wonder how many of these people who are trashing Shane Gillis for his SNL jokes, I wonder how many of those are women who spend their time trashing Sydney Sweeney. Just curious.
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Motor City's wheels. Rage Against the Machine, Bulls on Parade. I am Josh. This was in Days of Thunder, and there's going to be a Days of Thunder sequel. I still can't get over it.

106.7 WLLZ, Detroit's Wheels. Buddy Holly, that is Weezer. I am Josh. Apparently the richest group of people right now are those 75 and older, so you may have a very wealthy grandma or grandpa. I don't. I just had a grandma with a debilitating bingo.

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Guaranteed human.

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1: It's always a bummer to lose a grandparent, but it's really a bummer when you find out they're not rich, especially when you read these stories about how those 75 years and older are the ones with the most money. Like, the median net worth for people 75 and older is like $500,000, which seems ridiculous. I don't know if I believe that, but all I know is that when my grandma died, she was right around 75, and she had a lot of debt due to bingo, lottery, scratch-offs, cigarettes. That's what my grandma spent most of her time with. My grandma had burner phones. I'd get calls from random numbers. I'd be like, who is this person? Oh, it's just me, son. Oh, it's grandma. Why are you calling me from this number? Because she just had burner phones. I would say she's a drug dealer, but she didn't have nearly enough money to have been a drug dealer.
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1: Boulevard of Broken Dreams, that's Green Day. I am Josh. I was just reading that Kid Rock says we're on the verge of a religious civil war. Thanks for the heads up, Bob.

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1: BYOB, that's System of a Down. I am Josh. It was on this day in 1963, the term Beatlemania was coined. So the first time anybody used the term Beatlemania, I guess, was on this day in 1963. Which gives me an opportunity to tell you that I think Wings was a better band than the Beatles.
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We are the Motor City's Wheels. My own worst enemy, that is Lit, that is also my anthem. I am Josh. Hello. The Ozzy movie, the concert movie of Ozzy's last performance, solo, Black Sabbath, all that. Epic. It's being called the greatest day in the history of metal. That movie hits theaters October 28th. Let's all go see it and let's rock.

Star 106.7, Detroit's Wheels. Pumpkins 1979, I'm Josh. So the tiger that mauled that guy at the wildlife area, where the guy just ended up in the enclosure and the tiger mauled him. Now, mind you, the tiger seemed to be kind of cool with it until the guy kind of started chastising him. Well, that tiger's not going to be euthanized, which is good. That tiger doesn't deserve to die. He was just minding his own business, doing tiger things. Breaking Ben now at

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Guaranteed human.

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1: Better man, that is Pearl Jam. I am Josh. So I'm a big Sammy Hagar guy, and one of my goals in life is to go to Sammy's birthday bash. I was looking at the set list for his show a couple nights ago at the Cabo Wabo. Man, this sounds like a good time, dude. Can Drive 55, Run Around, I've Done Everything for You, Your Love is Driving Me Crazy, Give to Live, I love Give to Live, Finish What You Started, Why Can't This Be Love, Ain't Talking About Love, Rock and Roll Weekend, Mas Tequila, Dreams, that's a set list, man, that's a good time. So one day I've got to make it down to Cabo for Sammy's birthday and rock out one time with the Red Rocker. It's my dream.
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It's Josh. 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Oh, yeah! Keep it right here. Your chance to win is coming up. We are Detroit's Wheel.

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1: 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Hello. 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
1: Crossfade that is cold. 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I've never had a vacuum before. Not like a real heavy duty vacuum, you know, like, you know, one that picks up a little dust off a hardwood floor I've had, but I haven't had a real serious badass vacuum. But I feel like we've been breathing in a lot of Ross hair because for the first time in my life, I have a dog that sheds like nonstop. And I've been using this weird little tool to scrape his hair off the carpet, but I got tired of doing that. So I'm like, let's get down to business here and get a vacuum. So we bought some Eureka vacuum. I would run this thing over the carpet for a few minutes, and I would find just what would have to be the equivalent to four or five other dogs in hair. And I thought I was getting the hair up before by sweeping. It is unbelievable. I know you guys know this already. You're like, wow, Josh, what a moron. Congratulations. You know that a vacuum works. But it does. I'm just letting you know. It's changed my life.
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106.7 WLLZ, Detroit's Wheels. Pardon me, that's Incubus. I'm Josh. Queen is sort of retiring, but sort of not. They're kind of touring. Still going to do stuff, but kind of not. I don't really know. It's hard to follow Brian May. We will rock you.

106.7, Detroit's Wheels. Metallica has been killing it at the Sphere. The videos are unbelievable. Next thing we need is Nickelback to do a residency. Oh, yeah.

0: We are the Motor City's Wheels.
1: Welcome to Paradise. That's Green Day. I mentioned that Nickelback should do shows at the Sphere, and I don't think they are, but they really should. I think a Nickelback show at the Sphere would crush. These Metallica videos are unbelievable, and really every band that plays there looks cooler than they are. You know, like Metallica's just cool, but like the Eagles, right? Just some old dudes playing their instruments, but at the Sphere, it looks unbelievable. No Doubt looks unbelievable. Backstreet Boys, unbelievable. U2, unbelievable. It really is an incredible venue that I want to see, but maybe Night Ranger. Like if Night Ranger ever plays the Sphere and they get back together with Damn Yankees, that's the dream show. Damn Yankees, Night Ranger at the Sphere, I'll sell a kid.
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106.7 Detroit's Wheels. It's Josh. You've got a chance to see 10 of the biggest rock shows in 2027. It's coming to you from Live Nation. Now, how can you do this? 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So make sure you're listening. We want to see you there. This party is going to be awesome. 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
1: Somebody told me that's the Killers. I am Josh. 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Hello, Billy. You said you wanted Tool sober. Are you sober right now, Billy?

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1: Animal I Have Become, that's 3 days grace. It is officially Sammy Hagar's birthday today. 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Like, he and Mick Jagger. 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

106.7 WLLZ, Detroit's Wheels. Stone Temple Pilots, that is Plush. I am Josh, what's shaking, friends? And hello to Steve. Thanks for hanging up. Don't hang up. Stay there, please. Thanks for hanging out tonight.

106.7, Detroit's Wheels. Creed, that is higher. Apparently, people have been getting way too many suggestions to use Creed music in their Instagram post. And Instagram's apologizing. They're like, we don't know why this is the case. We're going to try to figure it out. But I feel like I know why. Because divorced dad rock kicks ass, and Creed is like the godfather of it.

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Whether it's artificial or actual, we lack all intelligence here. Guaranteed human.

0: We are the Motor City's Wheels. Dragula, that is Rob Zombie for your spooky season. I am Josh. It is time for me to fly. Ross and I must be going upstairs to retrieve our beverages from the fridge. And maybe I'll go play with my vacuum again and get more of Ross's hair out of here because it's the most fun ever. I love you. Goodbye.
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Thanks for hanging out, Stacy, with you on your Wednesday. It's Aerosmith Now, who are doing that big Aerosmith and Friends show at the end of this month.

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1: Thanks for hanging out and splitting up because of sleeping habits.
0: I don't know, man.
1: If you've ever had an annoying sleep habit in your significant other, it can cause some couples to split. A new survey showed that 17% of Americans have actually ended a relationship solely because of their ex's annoying sleep habits, whether that be snoring, that's a big one, watching TV in bed that keeps you up at night, tossing and turning, or stealing the covers. I'm not saying the 17% of people that have split over this are wrong. I'm saying, whoa, they have strong boundaries.
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6.7 WLLZ, Detroit's Wheels. Saturday Night Live season 52 underway with the fourth show of the season already coming up on October 31st. That'll be Halloween night. Indy Navaretti, which is the girl who played in the movie Obsession, is the host, and musical guest Gracie Abrams.

0: Detroit's Wheels, 106.7 WLLZ. It's Stacy. And according to Wallet Hub, way to waste your time, Wallet Hub, the most sinful cities in the U.S. What do you think number one is? Yes, it's in the name. Sin Cities, Vegas, number one. Number two, though, Houston. Three, Los Angeles. Four, Philadelphia. And number five, Atlanta. How they gauge this stuff, I don't know. No sinner's going to tell the truth. They based it on sinful behaviors like anger, hatred, jealousy, vices, vanity, and laziness. Sinner.
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Detroit's Wheels, 106.7 WLLZ. Stacy hanging with you. Seal, like kissed by a rose on a grave. Seal, he loves Alice in Chains. There's a video floating around if you want to listen to it where he waxes poetic about his love for AIC.

0: 106.7 WLLZ. It's Detroit's Wheels. Thanks for hanging out. It's Stacy with you. And lots of movies to come towards the tail end of October into November. But Other Mommy, that's out now. A horror movie, which I can't even watch the trailer to. Let's protect our souls. But The Social Reckoning, the sequel to Social Network, with no Trenton Atticus doing the score to this one, but Jeremy Allen White in this one, Jeremy Strong, and Anne Hathaway and Dakota Johnson, the brunettes in Verity, which did all right in its opening week, but the king of the movies right now, Resident Evil.
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1: Thanks for hanging out. It's Stacy with you. And long live Def Leppard, a theatrical release of a new documentary supposed to hit theaters in early 2027.

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0: 106.7 WLLZ. It's Detroit's Wheels. Thanks for hanging out. It's Stacy with you. And Merriam-Webster added like 1,400 words and phrases into the dictionary, some of which cuffing season, if you want to look that one up, crash out, Sunday scaries, parasocial. Some of you do that to us. And now you can look it up and use it in Scrabble.
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1: It's Stacy, and I have a fear of animals up close, but from far away and watching them on YouTube, that's more than fine. The Bear Eat-a-thon is underway. They're all fattening up for winter. In fact, the Oregon Department of Fish and Wildlife, they say this is the time of year when it's especially important to actually keep your garbage cans all locked up. Don't have any pet food outside, bird seed, that sort of thing. Because bears are going to be spending around 20 hours a day looking for food. I know some people like that.
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It's Stacy, and what's the meaning behind Everlong from Foo Fighters? Dave Grohl talks about it, inspired by his relationship with Veruca Salt's vocalist Louise Post, following his breakup with his first wife. So he shares that it was written during an intense emotional period back in 1996.

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1: Thanks for hanging out. It's Stacy with you. And Lenny Kravitz immortalized as a Barbie doll. It's Ken's 65th anniversary, so they have this Barbie signature Kenbassadors collection. He's got dreadlocks. He's got sunglasses. Does he have a six-pack?

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0: 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It's Detroit's Wheels. Nickelback has a new album coming out. Aw. Rattle the Cage is the new single. They announced Everything Under the Sun. New album due out October 30th.
1: No!

0: Detroit's Wheels, 106.7 WLLZ. Thanks for hanging out. It's Stacy with you. A lot of movies in theaters if you want to go catch a flick. Verity, that's with the brunettes, Dakota Johnson and Anne Hathaway. New, though, Social Reckoning, Mikey Madison, Jeremy Allen White. Even Bill Burr is in this one. And Jeremy Strong as Mark Zuckerberg, as Jesse Eisenberg, was not coming back for this one. But Other Mommy, that's a horror movie that's also new. No thanks. Can't even watch the trailer to it.
1: Let's go, girls.
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Thanks for hanging out, Stacy, with you. Def Leppard doing the arena tour, taking along with them the Goo Goo Dolls and the Struts. That's a cool bill.

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Thanks for hanging out. It's Stacey with you. Now, Guns N' Roses were added to this big Aerosmith and Friends show happening at the tail end of this month. Two shows at the Hollywood Bowl.

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0: bears are eating. They're fattening up for winter. I love this stuff. I used to watch a live stream perpetually of bears catching salmon in Alaska. It's just really relaxing. But bears spending around 20 hours a day right now looking for food. Kind of like your teenager. I'm sorry, sleeping 20 hours a day, probably the remaining four just looking for food. Be on the lookout for bears. 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

0: Detroit's Wheels, 106.7 WLLZ. Thanks for hanging out. It's Stacy with you. And already people ensuring their spot for this Godzilla Minus Zero, which is filmed first time in IMAX format. A lot of people excited about it. So that is only in theaters November the 6th, but be mindful, it's Japanese spoken with English subtitles. So if you're under the camp of just wanting to watch a movie and not read a book, maybe want to think that one through.
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Start listening intently. We got keywords starting back up at 9 o'clock this morning. So with the morning show, your first chance of many today to win $1,000. Good luck to you. And grace and peace to you. See ya.

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0: 106.7 WLLZ, Detroit's Wheels. You know, our 2027 really starting to take shape. Lots of tours happening. It makes for a very happy Stacey. Now, lots happening right here at the tail end of this season. You know, you have this big Smashing Pumpkins Rats in a Cage tour happening. And then you have Def Leppard that just announced their big springtime tour. You have Greta Van Fleet doing a springtime tour. You have Metallica doing the M72 World Tour continuation. A Perfect Circle and the Cult. It's a ton going on. So seize every opportunity and throw your name in the hat for whatever we have going on. Always up on our website.
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0: Detroit's Wheels, 106.7 WLLZ. It's Tanner, Laura, and Casey. Good morning. What about this? Would you, how do you want your funeral to go down? Do you want anything to do with it besides your body just being there? Do you want to help plan it before you die?
1: I don't want to plan it, but I would probably pay for it. I don't want my loved ones to be stuck with the responsibility, responsibility of.
0: Well, Shelby Neal, she's 80 years old. She staged her own funeral so she could hear what people would say about her while she was still alive.
1: I have honestly, the thought has crossed my mind so many times where it's like, man, I wish I could be at my own funeral because
0: just to see what
1: I want to see who cries.
0: Yeah, is anybody? But you might be really upset and go to your funeral and see nobody crying, some people not there that you expected to be there.
2: People high-fiving.
1: Everybody like, finally.
2: On their phones.
0: But like, yeah, I think it might be disappointing to see. I think it'd be better to just be dead and to wonder and never know.
1: Well, I mean, good.
0: Because and just hope that they did something awesome.
1: Yeah.
0: Shot a cannon or something.
2: I do like the one video I saw. I think it was an Irish guy. He had passed away and recorded a bunch of stuff before he died that played out of the casket. Like, I'm in here. No, let me out. Oh, let me God. Out. That's I don't want to go on the ground.
0: I want to do something like that. I think it would be hilarious. And I've been saying this for 20 plus years that I would love to have a roast comic at my funeral.
2: Oh, yeah.
0: And to roast me, to roast my family, to make it fun.
2: Yeah. No, I agree with that. I mean, getting people laughing is always, especially in a moment like that, is always good. One of the Monty Python guys passed away, and John Cleese got up there and basically was roasting him. And it changed the entire mood. Like, everybody was very somber, and all of a sudden, everybody's laughing. And I think that's what they would have wanted anyhow.
0: Totally. Yeah. I'd want the funeral to reflect the person. So maybe, you know, if they're not very funny, you know, I suppose you could pull back on that. But if they're silly and goofy and this is what they would be doing.
1: As cliche as it is, I really do like the celebration of life.
3: I want them to like position my body on a riding lawnmower and put it on one of those turntables.
0: Yeah.
3: You know, one of those fancy things where you walk in and the body's just hanging out. Posed.
2: Like you're spinning around and like, okay.
0: Like a display is some sort of display. Yeah.
3: Some sort of light show would be cool too.
2: Sort of like the old, like the auto shows back in the 60s.
1: Yes.
2: You have like a model standing next to it showing off the new car, but it would just be your dead body.
0: Yeah.
1: I want a disco ball hanging above my body.
0: Above your body?
1: Yeah.
0: I wouldn't mind having a little bit of involvement in my funeral. Yeah. Scheduling like the comedian.
1: That doesn't surprise me about
0: maybe
1: you.
0: Maybe a band. I don't know. One of those things where you like can wear a Velcro suit and jump on the wall and stick to it.
1: Oh, that'd be so fun.
0: Just have some fun at my funeral.
2: Yeah, but it should be your body. Like everybody can take turns just launching your dead body at the wall.
1: Yeah, we need like a catapult.
2: Yeah,
0: all right.
2: And they can win tickets to Journey or something like that if they get you to stick.
0: Well, 80 years old and she decided to plan her own funeral.
3: So did she stage her death?
0: I don't think it was like that.
1: I don't think so, because isn't that quite against the law?
0: I'm pretty sure that is.
2: I'm sure she told everybody, this is a, you know, a fake funeral. I just want to see what you're going to say about me.
0: Here, actually, let's hear.
2: Because that'd be pretty cruel if you're like.
0: Let's hear from her directly. This is from Inside Edition.
4: This woman is delivering a heartfelt eulogy at a funeral. She's pointing in the direction of the coffin and the dearly departed. Now, get ready for this. She's actually talking about herself. That's right. The woman at the podium is the same woman in the white coffin as depicted in the photo. Her name is Shelby Neal. She's 80.
0: And she's out of her mind.
1: Yeah. I feel like that's super weird. Decided, like to be talk at your own funeral?
0: Yeah.
4: To experience,
0: I mean, the ego you must have.
4: Yeah. Experience what her funeral would be like so she could hear what people thought of her. There was even an obituary.
5: I did have some moments where I was just like, oh, this is a little bit too much.
6: I had some people asking me, was I crazy?
0: Yeah, you are.
6: I told them, yeah.
0: Mm-hmm. Well, at least you know it. But now that they've done it, like when she does die, it's like, we've already did all that. Can we just replay the one we already did?
3: No, but this time we can say what we wanted to say the first time.
1: Exactly.
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106.7 WLLZ, Detroit's Wheels. It's Tanner, Laura, and Casey, and comedian and podcaster Chris DiStefano. He is in the building and will be on the show with us coming up next. It's Tanner, Laura, and Casey. Happy Wednesday.

0: you weren't single, if you were single, you'd probably do okay in New York where you live, right?
1: Yeah. I think, you know, I am happier, you know, not, I'm happier having a wife and kids, and it's just crazy out there. Yeah. So, cause I know me, if I was single, I just know, like, it would be a lot of guys. Yeah.
0: Clapping cheeks here to New York.
1: Yeah, man. I would be having a lot of unprotected sex with men. So that's just what it is. I would just be, you know, it'd be, I'd be out there. And so now it's nice to know, you know, listen, and here's the thing with my wife. She's great. And there are times when, you know, we get into arguments or whatever and she pulls a knife on me, but I'm still safer with her than I would be out in these streets.
0: Yeah, that's true.
1: And she's lefty, so it's nice to, you know, I've really, you know, I do my MMA training, my boxing training, and she's really pushed me to be able to know how to defend myself because for years she was just getting ones past me, hitting me.
0: Dude, Allie will pop me in the back of the head.
1: Good.
2: What?
0: You know, like she'll just pop me one.
2: She's like 4'11". How's she going to reach this?
0: Yeah, but I think that's why, because she's so tiny. She thinks
1: She could get the ground reaction force and really rev it up.
3: Yeah, I learned early on, you use your children as a shield.
1: 100%. Well, the problem is I have daughters, so they hit me too. Oh, so she uses them as, they are also get mad at me. It's like my wife and daughters are there, you know, because they're all like Latina women, and they just get smaller and smaller. But my little one is the most angry. So it's like a Russian doll of just angry and angry little Puerto Rican girls.
0: But you wouldn't change it for the world, no, right?
1: No, come on. I mean, at some point, you know, also too with the algorithm and every, like, we all just want it to stop. Like, I don't want any more. Yeah. I feel like everything on the algorithm and everything in every city is health and wellness and, you know, being present. And everybody I talk to seems like they're getting worse.
0: Well, because it's the internet is making us worse. We think it's, you know, like social media, I think, is making us worse. Internet's probably not making us terrible, but like social media makes us mean and jealous.
1: Yeah.
2: That's true.
1: It's a comparison tool. Yeah, Teddy Roosevelt said comparison's a thief of joy. My man was right. Yeah. I love Teddy Roosevelt as a president.
0: That's my favorite.
1: And Teddy Roosevelt is the one who gave us Puerto Rico. So thank you, Mr. Roosevelt. Thank you, Mr. Roosevelt. My family.
0: Exactly.
1: But I can't deport. Yeah, I can't deport them. They're illegal U.S. citizens.
2: You owe your entire family to Teddy Roosevelt.
1: To Teddy Roosevelt and the quotes. So for me, I'm just like, dude. But dude, I like, everybody's a little gay here. Just like me.
2: Oh, truly.
1: You know what I mean? Truly. Everybody's like, dude, I'm tucked back.
0: Like, are you 2% gay?
1: Am I 2% gay? More than that, I would say.
0: I'm probably like a 6 or 7 gay.
1: No, I'm definitely double digits.
3: Oh, I'm like 40%. I got bills.
1: Yeah, definitely double digits. I'm at this. Here's how I describe myself. I would say that I've never done anything with a guy, and I probably and most likely never will.
0: Yeah.
1: But I would say I have sex with women, but I fall in love with men. That's how I describe myself. Have a nice conversation with a guy, really get connected. We're talking about history, books he's read. And then I'll go have sex with my wife.
2: You know what?
1: Is that okay?
2: I really appreciate a man like that, because it's like, you got to go out and have your bromances.
1: Yeah.
2: You know what I mean? Like, I think it's very important.
1: Yeah, sometimes too when I'm talking to, you know, other women, you know, platonically, I can't relax because I'm like, you know, even because if then I start to connect with her, I'm like, oh, my wife's going to find out. My wife's in my head. I know she has like some type of device in me.
0: Yeah, right.
1: So I'm just like, I can't do this. But a guy can fully relax and just be like, dude, let's talk about Marcus Aurelius. That's what I really want to talk about. And then I'll start to get an erection. I'll call my wife, which I think is right. That's good.
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1: They're back. 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
12: 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Humans were not created to sit in silence. We were born to be loud. Guaranteed human.

0: 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It's Tanner, Laura, and Casey. And we got another Shut Up and Rock Block coming up at 10 o'clock this morning with Casey, our second favorite Casey in the building.
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0: 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It's Tanner, Laura, and Casey. Good morning. It is time for another topic bucket. All right, we're going to pull out random topics from a bucket. We fill this thing up. You know, we're constantly coming up with stuff for the show. Sometimes we like it. Sometimes we hate it. You know, like, we think it's good one day, and then you come in the next day, and you're like, oh, that is not good.
1: Yeah, and sometimes when I bring up topics and Tanner and Casey blow me off, I just write it down and put it in the topic
0: bucket. All right. What do you have in the topic bucket today? Pull the first one out.
1: All right. First topic. Would you rather get spanked and pay the piper or get grounded?
0: Spanked
2: so you,
0: or
2: so
0: grounded?
2: You know. Still living with the folks.
0: If I'm
2: do something bad.
0: Yeah, I think I would have, at a certain point, I would have taken the spanking because my mom used those wooden paddles, those like spaghetti paddles that every mom used. And those things at some point just didn't hurt, but I never told her.
1: Yeah.
0: Because I didn't want her to go get the belt or something.
1: I feel like this is a no-brainer. It's like you get spanked, you get it over with.
0: Yeah, that's what I would do.
1: If you get grounded, that's like a weekend or a week of your life that's gone. So just like take the spanking.
0: I'll take the paddling so I can go hang out with my friends.
2: I think it depends on the parent though. Like, I mean, is that an actual like contractual agreement that, all right, I take the whooping and we're done?
1: I mean,
2: or
1: I feel like that's
2: usually still going to hang it over my head after the whooping.
1: I mean, maybe.
2: You know, maybe you're not grounded or whatever, but am I still going to have to hear about it for
0: a week? Like my mom was pretty good at putting it behind us.
2: Yeah.
0: I don't remember her guilt tripping me much on that stuff. Once I did what I needed to do.
2: Did your mom used to tell people about it? Like, so I'd hear my mom talking
0: she would
2: to her,
0: tell
2: like,
0: people,
2: my aunts or whatever, and she would talk about whatever trouble I got into.
0: He's grounded because he talks too much in class.
2: It's great. And my jerky stepdad, if somebody would call while you were grounded, he would tell him why you were grounded and why you couldn't talk on the phone.
0: Dick move. Some random
2: guy. He can't talk right now. You know why? Because he got a D in history.
1: Well, you know what? Maybe don't get a D in history next time.
0: Well, all right.
1: So is that all of us would rather get spanked?
0: I would rather get spanked.
2: I would take the whooping. I never had a choice. It just came. The whooping just came.
1: How often did you get grounded?
2: See, I would typically get both. I didn't. It wasn't a one or the other. You get whipped because, you know, my mom needs a little release.
0: There was one time, a handful of times, I definitely got both. That's never fun. That's when you really did something bad.
1: Yeah.
0: All right. What else you got?
1: Up next.
0: In the topic book.
1: Next topic from the topic bucket. Have you ever gone to a restaurant twice in one day?
0: Yes.
2: Oh, yes. That would be affirmative.
0: Yes, I have.
1: Are we talking like fast food restaurants or?
2: Both.
0: Yeah.
2: Fast food and sit down.
1: Okay.
0: Yep.
2: Mine's merely convenience. So working on a job, there just happened to be a spot right there close and you could just dip over there and get lunch and come back.
0: Yeah.
2: Sometimes you hit breakfast too.
0: When I was at my fattest, like over 300 pounds, I was getting fast food twice a day. So sometimes I'd get Mickey D's twice.
2: Yeah.
0: Oh my God. I have a side ache thinking about
2: it. And sometimes I'll go, do you really need that second round? And I still end up there.
0: We do have some people chiming in on the whole spanking or grounding thing.
2: I was hoping that there would be some.
3: I always preferred groundings because my dad would always manage to pull out the worst things to get spanked with. If it wasn't a belt, he had a wicked hand. Having both autism and low pain sensitivity made that absolutely horrible. And he would upgrade that to a spanking and grounding. And then eventually, like when I was 10, he would just straight up threaten to call the cops over things.
0: At 10?
3: Nuts.
0: Damn, Dad. Unless you were a really, really bad kid. That's
1: like, what were you getting up to?
0: This text from 3049 says, Tanner has definitely gone to Little Caesars twice in one day.
1: Is that true?
0: You know what, sir? How dare you?
1: Yes or no?
0: Okay, you're right, but still.
4: I'm a dorky, fat, numbnuts.
0: All right, more from the topic bucket coming up next. It's Tanner, Lauren, Casey.
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It's Tanner, Laura, and Casey. 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Round 2 of the topic bucket is coming up next. Happy Wednesday.

0: I'm sorry.
1: Detroit's Wheels, 106.7 WLLZ. It's Tanner, Laura, and Casey. So in the last segment, we pulled out a few topics. We pulled out, what's it, like a restaurant you've gone to twice in a day?
2: Uh-huh. Would you rather be spanked or grounded as a kid? And would you let your child go to school for social media influencing?
1: That's right.
2: Those are the three that we have so far.
1: I think this is from Driver Steph. Says, what if we do a spank-off event? Wait, hold on.
2: That's, spank-off?
1: That's a difference.
3: I can hear legal shutting that down right now.
1: this text from 2824 says, as a teenager, I can't tell you how many times I was at McDonald's 3-4 times a day. You'd find a dollar and it was good for 2 cheeseburgers.
3: Dude, that fourth meal.
1: Back in the day, man.
3: Bless them.
1: You could, and I was the same way. If I found $3 would get you a full meal. $2.99, and you get yourself fries, drink, and a
2: those
1: burger.
2: Were the days.
3: Dude, and I remember when every meal was $2.99.
2: Yeah.
3: Like it was just a crowd. Didn't matter. Just pick your, choose your adventure for $3.
1: 4430 says, worst spanking I ever got. My mom broke her ankle skiing and was laid up on the couch. So I thought I could get away with talking back to her, rather.
2: Ooh.
1: she can't get up and chase.
3: She said, I'll beat your ass looking like a flamingo.
1: Well, I talked back to her and didn't know my dad was standing right behind me. I think I was about 8. I'm assuming he got yeeted into the closet door.
4: Don't you dare talk to your mother that way.
1: Yeah. Well, you know, when I went to Texas a couple years ago, I'm going to agree with 3113 here. When I was in Texas a couple years ago, I had Whataburger twice a day.
2: Okay.
3: Well, yeah, you love Whataburger. And it's not around here. So I would do the same thing. If there was a chain that I loved, I would probably eat it every day.
1: I had a vanilla or chocolate shake every day while I was there.
2: Yum.
1: For a week. It's a miracle I'm still alive.
3: And if you don't have a Whataburger around, just go to Burger King.
1: This one says, no, it's not. Get the hell out of here.
2: What?
1: This one says, Whataburger in Texas has the same exact combo chicken strips, garlic bread, and country gravy, like Dairy Queen.
2: Is that like the white gravy? I'll crave the gravy.
1: Yes.
3: Yeah.
1: I'll go there just for that.
3: Another hotkey, I crave the gravy.
2: Yeah, how come Tanner's hotkeys never actually get made?
3: But I'm with you, dude. The gravy is the kingpin.
2: Ooh!
1: Yeah. I know.
3: Because you can utilize it with the strips and the fries.
1: Little cup of gravy looking at me like,
2: do I make you horny, baby? Yeah.
1: Yes, you do. Cup of gravy.
3: Dude, I would destroy an order of those chicken strips right now.
1: 8899 says, y'all are old as F if you got meals for $3.
2: Yeah, we are. But yeah, but that's why things were better in the olden days.
1: Let's go to Frankie.
2: What up, Frank?
5: Okay, I'm a gravy baby from West Virginia, and I make, so pepper gravy's fine, but when you add bacon as your grease, your base, before you throw the flour in and stuff, oh my God, you can taste the bacon when you put it on, I've got chills right now.
1: Oh, yeah. I do not ruin my country gravy with bacon.
2: You should have seen Tanner's face, he was disgusted.
1: Some people love that. I do not want my country gravy ruined with bacon bits.
3: Do you like the sausage in it when you get like the traditional country gravy?
1: Or like a chicken fried steak.
3: Yeah.
1: Yes.
3: Like, I don't think I would, I don't think I'd swear off the bacon
1: so
3: gravy.
1: So I can see most people probably being into that, but I'm not a bacon bit guy.
5: Just the grease from the bacon, man, is what I said.
2: You don't get the chunks, you just get the flavor.
3: Yeah.
1: Oh. Okay.
5: And the bacon, the pepper bacon.
1: Listen, he's, all right, that does sound pretty good, actually. I'm sorry.
3: Working himself up into a tizzy.
1: All right, thanks, Frankie.
5: All right, later, guys.
1: We got some talkback messages coming in through our iHeartRadio app.
6: Beef, did you just compare Whataburger to Burger King?
2: Yeah, he did.
6: Oh, my gosh. Dude,
3: get him out of here,
6: bro. Ooh, I'm jumping around, fist pumping. Nah, but you're too cool. I would never fight you. Speaking of Whataburger, I went to Texas like a month ago or whatever. I was coming back, right? I bought me 3 nice Whataburgers, bro, and I forgot them in the rental.
2: No.
6: Dang it.
2: Dude, somebody at Hertz had a real nice lunch.
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0: Detroit's Wheels, 106.7 WLLZ. It's Tanner, Laura, and Casey. So we all know that Casey's, he loves to go to yard sales and estate sales, and the guy just accumulates a lot of junk.
1: Yes.
2: Got hey, a lot of- one man's trash is Casey's treasure.
0: That is true.
3: Hey, listen, I got stuff. That's all there is to it.
0: You have so much stuff that you were telling us that you've got stuff literally that just just lays there that you don't know what to do with. Or
3: I've got totes of stuff that I don't know what to do with. I mean, a lot of it is mostly the sentimental stuff. So I have a lot of stuff of my stepdad's that, I mean, is not stuff that I can use on the daily. Don't really want to get rid of it. And so you just end up storing it. And so I just have bins of stuff that I don't know when it will see the light of day again. But I've got it if I ever need it, I guess. But it just...
0: Like what? Give me something.
3: Oh, man. Just all like his old work stuff. Awards, you know, like sweet-ass Freightliner jackets and stuff that are, you know, they're relics of this region. And, like, I don't want to just give it away to, you know, Goodwill or whatever.
0: And so it just sits there and accumulates dust.
3: Yeah, like, it's not my size. You know, I'm not going to be able to wear it.
0: But you're not going to sell it.
3: But I'm not... Yeah, I don't want to... do away with it either. So you just end up in this conundrum of just totes on racks of just stuff.
0: Yeah. Yeah. There's stuff in my house that's just sitting there going unused. Like I have these adjustable bases for my bed, my old bed. Yeah. I don't use the adjustable.
2: Your old bed?
0: Well, it's for the bed I still have, but okay. I don't use the adjustable base anymore. So it's in the garage, but we put it on Craigslist. I can't get rid of it.
3: Yeah,
0: because I think we just put it up there for free at one point, and still nobody's asked.
3: Dang, that's crazy. I mean, at that point, yeah, you just gotta.
0: And it's just nobody wants it. And it's just sitting there, and they're heavy as hell, and they're taking up a lot of my creative space.
2: Yeah,
3: yeah, and that's the thing is like it just you start realizing, oh man, this stuff is just consuming areas that I could utilize with actual stuff that I need to store.
0: You really notice it all when it's time to move.
2: Oh yeah. My God.
0: I mean, I have all this junk.
2: That's the worst.
3: I mean,
0: I'm just going to burn everything and get more stuff later.
2: Yeah.
0: 98197 is our text line. You can also send us a talk back through our iHeart Radio app.
2: This is not mine, but it has been a thorn in my side. We've had it for forever. My dad, this is from like before my dad passed away. It's this yellow Studebaker truck, which my dad was a Studebaker guy. And he was going to restore it, or my brother was going to restore it, and it got taken apart and part of it was put back together. And it has just been sitting in pieces in my mother's garage for 2 decades, like forever. And my older brother kept saying, well, I'm going to work on it. And because of this, I could never park in the garage when I was in high school. I'm like, Luke, get your truck out of the garage. He's like, yeah, I'll get to it. And now they can't even get rid of it because it's like in pieces and like nobody wants to deal with it because it's too much work. And I'm like, why is it still here?
0: Let's go to the phones. It's Tanner, Laura, and Casey. Do you got something that's just laying around that you know you're not going to use, but you don't want to get rid of it?
4: I do, but my story is the opposite end. My wife finally talked me into like just getting rid of everything.
2: Oh.
4: Like I have moved. I emptied the garage. I used to like, I was a stoner from way back when, like I had all this crap I was going to make bongs out of and sell and just weird, like a vaporizer with this big elaborate like brass coil that I was going to do. It's not like, although I'm really creative and fun and I enjoy doing this stuff, but like honestly,
0: you're not going to get around to
4: once
0: it.
4: Once the pile in your garage gets to about waist height, you're like, when am I ever going to do any of these projects?
0: I have an entire garage shelf stacked with foam. Random pieces of foam because I use it for model building and like dioramas and stuff.
3: Like foam core stuff, not like soft
0: like,
3: foam.
0: Like no, yeah. So let's say you get
4: like insulation.
0: Like let's say you get a new TV, all that stuff that comes in the packaging.
2: Okay.
0: I have so much foam. I have like I'm never going to get around to all.
4: But no, those projects are never going to get done. And my wife finally convinced me. Like she told me, I could get like a cool car if I cleaned out the garage.
0: Okay.
4: And I haven't had one in like 15 years, so I'm just like, oh, you know what? I don't need this crap.
0: Promise you something. All right, thanks, bro.
4: All right, big bong.
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0: 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It's Tanner, Laura, and Casey. And here in just a few minutes, you got another chance to win your way into the WLZ Toolbox Party presented by Dearborn Brand. 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And yes, we've got your chance to win over $10,000 in prizes, including power tools from Detroit Diamond Drilling and Milwaukee Tools, plus free gas for a year from Billy's Gas Station, ExxonMobil, and Michigan Fuels. 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
1: It's Tanner, Laura, and Casey. So there's an influencer. I guess they're trying to stand up for anyone who's ever been stood up by someone they met on a dating app.
2: Okay.
3: Oh, yeah, that happened to me not that long ago, actually.
1: What happened?
3: I got stood up.
1: Like, you showed up and he didn't show up?
3: Correct.
1: Oh, my God.
3: Yeah, that did happen.
1: That's harsh.
3: Yep.
1: Did you send him a text that, like, dude, what's going on?
3: I hadn't really followed up. And then the day of, I was like, we still good for, I don't think we had exchanged text messages. I think we were still talking on the app. And I was like, we still good for tonight. And I received nothing. So I just showed up as usual. And it kind of worked out for me because I did not want to go on this date. So I'm standing there and I'm texting my friend. I'm like, how long do I have to wait before I leave? And she's like, I don't know, give it like 15 minutes.
1: But the fact that he didn't confirm with you should have been like the flag right there. Like,
3: I've had people who it's like, well, we already confirmed. So of course I'm going to show up because we said 7 o'clock here on this day.
1: Yeah.
3: So it's like, I'm not going to check your messages because we already made a plan, you know? So I was like, well, maybe he just didn't check his app. And so I show up, he didn't show up. And so then I just went in and I had a nice little dinner by myself.
1: Were you sad?
3: No, I was not. Because
1: you're probably relieved. Because
3: then I got to go
1: it.
3: Home. Yeah, and he ended up messaging me like a day or two later.
2: I'm here.
3: And was, yeah, I'd be like, where are you? But he's like, oh my God, I'm so sorry. I've been so busy with this work.
1: Blah, blah, blah, blah. You went out with another chick.
3: He's like, I know you probably, you know, don't want to go out with me again, which I totally understand. But like, if you're down, like, I definitely will repay you, whatever. No, I didn't even respond. Mm. I was like, don't be wasting my time.
2: That's right.
1: Well, this influencer, Paige Davis, went on TikTok to give real-time updates about being stood up for a date. She also called up Bumble saying that they, quote, owe her $104 plus a tip for allowing, quote, trash men to leave women and stand them up on their platform. She wants $104 plus a tip?
3: For what?
1: Just standing her up, I guess.
3: What, she wants Bumble to pay for her dinner?
1: Yeah. She says for, quote, trash men who leave women and stand them up on their platform.
3: Okay.
1: Do you think that she's actually owed money for the bad date?
3: No, I feel like absolutely
1: we
3: not.
1: Help you guys connect and then everything else is on you.
3: Yeah, I don't think so at all. Especially since it wasn't like it was her choice to stay and have dinner. Like you could have spent $0.
1: Exactly. Like you could have gone down the street to the cheaper place.
3: It has nothing to do, like Bumble should not be on the hook at all.
1: I say nay. I went on a date with a girl and I thought it was just gonna be us and she brought her friend.
2: Oh. I thought you were going to say she brought her kid.
3: Yeah, I also don't know why you would, like, I understand the idea of why you would bring a friend for, like, safety purposes, but, like, have her sit at a booth down the way. Like,
1: I just don't think she was interested in me, but why go on the date in the first place?
3: Yeah.
1: I look back at it and I cringe at the fact, because I was really young. Uh-huh. I was, like, 21 years old. And I used gift cards at this date.
3: Oh,
1: like, I used a gift certificate for a Mexican restaurant.
3: Well, I mean, depending on who you are, a lot of people think that's fine.
1: Well, they didn't say anything, but I look back at it, like, personally, I cringe at that.
3: Yeah.
1: But like, she brought a friend, and I, at that point, was like, I thought this was just going to be us.
3: Yeah.
1: Clearly, she's not interested.
2: So you didn't know until she showed up.
1: Until she got in the car.
2: Okay.
1: Like, we were leaving. Like, I had my key. I grabbed my keys, and we're like, all right, I sit in the car. She goes, oh, by the way, my friend's going to come.
3: What?
1: And I was like, okay, what am I going to do?
3: So your friend like rode in the car with you?
1: Yeah, she sat in the back seat.
3: That's odd. And I wouldn't want to be that friend.
2: Also, my coupon doesn't cover a third party.
3: Yeah, sorry.
1: I think it was like a $100 coupon or something. But
2: was it just weird the whole, did you just wrap it up as fast as possible?
1: I felt like a dork.
2: I would have been,
1: like,
2: over it.
1: I'm thinking about the jokes they're going to make about me when I'm not in the room anymore. Like this guy thought he had a chance or whatever they said, little hussies.
2: Old coupon Chad.
3: She's like, yeah, I knew he was going to pull out a...
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0: It's 106.7 Detroit's Wheels, Tanner, Lauren, and Casey. And I know Nickelback gets a bad rap. People bash him a lot, but you know what? People still listen to him. Their shows sell out left and right. Chad Kroeger, you know, even though he looks like a horse, he eats a little baby carrot right out of your hand. He's adorable. I can't say that. Lauren's all over there. I can't say it. So if you want free tickets to Nickelback, you just got to keep it on Detroit's Wheels to win.
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106.7 WLLZ, Detroit's Wheels. Tanner, Lauren, Casey. So you probably heard that actress Selma Blair was arrested. She apparently just, I don't know, lost it on an airplane. She's biting people. I mean, it was quite the scene. We'll tell you about it. We've got audio of her just melting down. Coming up next, it's Tanner, Lauren, Casey. Happy Wednesday.

0: Detroit's Wheels, 106.7 WLLZ. It's Tanner, Laura, and Casey. So actress Selma Blair was arrested. When I first saw this, I was like, oh, was it just like a protest or something? I know a lot of people, a lot of celebrities get arrested at a protest. Sure. But then I started reading like...
1: it was kind of a protest.
0: I guess. I start reading about it. Well, first off, these guys in here were like, yeah, she bit somebody.
2: She did.
0: And I was like, wait, what? And so I'm starting to look it up here. It says actress Selma Blair was arrested on Sunday after allegedly punching one flight attendant and biting another aboard a Delta Airlines flight bound for JFK.
1: Yeah. It happens. Look, man, sometimes we have rough days.
0: After the plane landed, she allegedly kicked a Port Authority officer in the head multiple times and assaulted a nurse at the hospital. Blair's representative said that she had, quote, experienced a medical emergency. Clearly, something is happening.
2: Yeah. Well, she has MS, correct?
1: She does.
2: She walks with like a cane.
1: Yeah, some days you're walking with a cane. Some days you're fighting nine people.
0: TMZ reported that the FBI is investigating the incident and obtained eyewitness audio in which Blair can be heard screaming repeatedly as alarms blare in the background. You want to hear some of this?
2: Sure.
0: Jeez. I wonder what is that? Just like being sleep deprived? Or was she like that lady like, that dude is not real?
1: I read she took a pill and had some drinks. And so she just had a reaction.
0: That's it.
2: I see.
0: Say no more.
2: I don't know. I don't know if you can call that a medical episode. Can you?
0: No. I mean, technically. Yeah, I mean, I guess you needed medical attention after that, but you did that too.
3: The abusive passenger, did that result in the two flight attendants that are requesting paramedics?
4: Hey, firm, from the info I've got, sounds like there were two, one flight attendant and one passenger that sustained some minor injuries, a bloody nose as well as some bite marks as well. So I don't think we need an ambulance or anything like that, but we just...
0: She's like a zombie.
1: Everyone in an ambulance, maybe an ice pack and a paper towel.
4: Medical personnel at the gate to look at their injuries.
3: We do have paramedics approaching the gate right now, and the law enforcement already at the gate.
4: And then one additional add-on. It sounds like the disruptive passenger also bashed her head on the bulkhead or something like that. So we'll obviously have to get her potentially checked out as well as involved with law enforcement.
0: Loser mind.
3: Understood. I'll pass that along to PAPD.
4: Okay, thank you.
0: Like a zombie in the sky, biting people, bashing her head.
1: I just wonder what the escalation point was. Did they ask her to put her seatbelt on and she just wasn't feeling it? And
2: they cut her off. She asked for a drink. They're like, no, ma'am, you've had enough.
0: Here's audio where you can actually hear Selma Blair screaming in the background.
2: Oh, my God.
0: Good Lord. Yeah.
1: It's crazy. And
0: then she was tased.
1: She was also traveling with maybe her ex-husband and her child.
0: Oh, man, that sucks. And the kid had to see her.
1: So she's issued a long-winded apology over this whole thing. That's where I read about the pill and alcohol combination. And she was just lucky because the kid evidently was wearing his headphones the whole time and missed the whole showdown.
0: Good. He didn't see Mama meltdown.
1: So it sounds like everything worked out as good as it could for the circumstances.
0: Well, it happens. You know, I guess you try to chill out and you take a little too much and next thing you know, you're wigging out of an airplane.
1: It's just weird how it goes off the rail that hard to where you're like physically striking and biting people.
0: Yeah, I've never I've been hammered or intoxicated or whatever. Mm-hmm. I've never been like that. And I always try to like where are they coming from? Do they not know where they're at right now? Yeah. Like, do they think they're dreaming? Like, what is going on now?
1: I don't know. I've bitten three people. I was sober every time.
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0: One member of the Lions is celebrating a minor victory. According to NFL Network, wide receiver Jameson Williams won both his appeals of fines for celebration in Detroit's Week 2 loss to the Buffalo Bills. Williams argued his brief gesture was not offensive since marijuana is legal in some states. The Lions are 3-2 at the bye. They'll host the Green Bay Packers in Week 7. The Red Wings were topped by the New Jersey Devils 5-4 in overtime at Little Caesars Arena. Alex DeBrincat led the way with 2 goals and an assist. Detroit has dropped 3 in a row and will host the Philadelphia Flyers tomorrow. I'm Adam Selleck.
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106.7 Detroit's Wheels. It's Casey, Motley Crue sharing another track from Too Fast for Love, the 45th anniversary limited edition box set. They did that on YouTube. That's going to be out on October 30th. From Girls, Girls, Girls, title track, Detroit's Wheels.

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106.7 Detroit's Wheels. Aerosmith hitting the stage later this month. Hollywood Bowl in Los Angeles. They're billing the two-night shows as Aerosmith and Friends. And boy, the lineup is stacked. Black Crowes, Heart, Billy Idol, Sammy Hagar, Tom Morello, Guns N' Roses, Chad Smith, and Jerry Cantrell. Again, that's happening later this month. 106.7 Detroit's Wheels. We're commercial free.

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106.7 Detroit's Wheels. It's Casey rocking you on the job, getting you paid to go fund yourself. We do it every hour up until 6 o'clock tonight. Another keyword coming your way after Stone Temple Pilots. 106.7 Detroit's Wheels.

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0: 106.7 Detroit's Wheels with 3 days grace. It's Casey. Are you ready for Halloween? It's coming up in just a couple of weeks. According to a new survey, more than two-thirds think Halloween is just as much for grown-ups as it is for kids. Over half say Halloween is their favorite holiday and should be a national holiday. I agree. By the way, it is on a Saturday this year, so it will definitely feel like a holiday.
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Linkin Park going to reissue their 2012 album Living Things on Red Smoke Vinyl November 20th. 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

0: 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It's Casey with you on the job today and tomorrow. 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

0: 106.7 Detroit's Wheels. Disturbed for Jim working in Warren. Thanks for rocking Detroit's Wheels on the job. It's Casey. Hey, yesterday we announced our 2027 iHeartRadio Alter Ego presented by Capital One. It's all happening Saturday, January 16th, Kia Forum in LA. And we want to send you there. Win them before you can buy them. We'll get you tickets. We'll get you airfare, hotel, all that good stuff. A great event. I went a couple of years ago. It's fantastic. And the lineup this year, Evanescence, Offspring, special performance from Billy Corgan, many more. Your chance to win this afternoon with Big Rig right around 5:30.
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106.7 Detroit's Wheels. It's Casey making way for Teresa. She's up next. Get you through this Wednesday workday. 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

106.7 WLLZ, Detroit's Wheels. Okay, this could be one of the most patriotic things I've seen all week. Did you see the cat video in Miami? Okay, hang on. Two songs. I'll explain that. Right now, I want to get you ready for a $1,000 win. I'm Teresa.

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0: Detroit's Wheels, 106.7 WLLZ. I'm Teresa. I love you. I've got a video up, and I look, it's very patriotic when you really break it down. Did you see the Miami game? Is it Miami Hurricanes? There's a cat dangling from the top row, like about to fall into the crowd. He's dangling by like a claw. No one can get him. The whole place is like screaming. He falls like, and then these people catch him. They've got an American flag and they're holding it in four corners. They break his fall. It's the coolest thing ever because these people were doing everything and anything to protect this cat. It's on my blog. So if you go to our website, you can click my face homepage. It's awesome. Cheers to everyone involved.
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1: 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Okay, this is an amazing hour in four songs. I want to make sure you know how to get in on the pre-sale for Alter Ego. 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

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Next weekend is the big festival, System of a Down, their debut in Texas. It's going to be amazing, and well, I'm going to go because I missed the Vegas one, so I hope to see you there.

0: 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I'm Teresa. 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Young the Giant, Death Cab, who are just legendary. 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
3: Yeah!

0: Partly sunny skies today with a very comfortable 66 degrees. For tonight, we'll stay mostly cloudy. We'll get down to a low of 49. And for tomorrow, mostly cloudy through most of the day with a chance of rain in the evening hours, the high of 65. From the iHeart 24/7 News Center, I'm Brady Hopkins.
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106.7 WLLZ, Detroit's Wheels. I'm Teresa. I love you. I want you to get ready to win another 1,000 bucks. You ready? All right, it's after this. Alter ego artist, it's The Offspring.

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0: Detroit's Wheels, 106.7 WLLZ. I'm Teresa, your work wing woman here, throwing you a little date. And I always say this, if you're a free bird where you can just book a flight and leave whenever you want to, then this could be for you. Members of Godsmack, Aerosmith, Disturbed, Extreme, Stained, and 3 Days Grace will perform at the Scars Foundation Celebrity Jam. 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So it's right around the corner, and it's going to take place at the Hard Rock in Florida. 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

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I'm so excited for all of you to win lots of money from us. We got keywords through the 5 o'clock hour. 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

commercials? 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I mean, the boss is losing his mind. But screw that guy. It's a Shut Up and Rock Block on 106.7 WLLZ. 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

0: 106.7 WLLZ, Detroit's Wheels. I'm Teresa, jumping in to give love to all these $1,000 winners so far.
1: Oh my God, thank you.
0: How about this, girl?
2: That's awesome. Thank you. I feel great.
0: That's an at-work winner. At-work winners are my favorite. They're like, sounds good. Okay, we'll be, all right. We'll get back to you on that. Thank you so much. Like, they have to pretend they're working when they're really winning money. Monday morning, they start all over again, 9 a.m.

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Detroit's Wheels, 106.7 WLLZ. Matchbox 20 yesterday announced their 30th anniversary tour. And for a handful of dates, that band, All American Rejects, is going to be opening up for some of them. They got a bunch of different artists they've shared the stage with over the years that they're pulling back into the fold. It's Big Rig at Soundgarden just after 3. Shut Up and Rock Time. Alter Ego winning day 2. And All You Need to Know in less than 10 minutes.

Detroit's Wheels, 106.7 WLLZ. What a 2027 alter ego it's going to be. It's Big Rig, Evanescence headlines the whole thing. The Offspring, Billy Corgan is going to do a special set, and a ton of other artists are on board. Here's the cool part. Every day this week, right about 5:30, I'm giving you the chance with the keyword to text it into 200-200 and win your trip before the tickets even go on sale. They didn't go on sale till the 23rd. So ears on with me in the 5 o'clock hour, and good luck.

106.7 WLLZ Detroit's Wheels. Watching a video yesterday, popped up in my YouTube feed, and it was when Jim Brewer was on Saturday Night Live and Brian Johnson came out. It was a weekend news update segment that they did where he's doing his best Brian Johnson, which Jim Brewer can impersonate so many people, but rock stars, that's kind of his forte. That's a good watch if you really need a good laugh at some point. Just search Jim Brewer on YouTube, AC/DC. 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

probably get distracted and lose count. 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

106.7 Detroit's Wheels with a big rig. I can't believe this, man. We have got 10 of the biggest rock shows next year. Not this year. No. Next year. This is all a part of our giant WLLZ Toolbox Party at the Hollywood Casino at Greektown. Thanks to Live Nation. They've made this possible. All you got to do is make us the number one preset

0: Detroit's Wheels, 106.7 WLLZ. Last quarter of the year is busy. Ryan's got some plans for that $1,000 that he won.
1: Either some sort of like fun Halloween activity or like a vacation or a weekend trip for the fam.
0: Not a bad idea, man. There's a lot of things you can do. Of course, then again, maybe you've got bills. Maybe it's just you. The money goes wherever and whenever you need it. You just got to win it. Every day we start in the 9 a.m. hour and right through 5 p.m. with me. 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

106.7 WLLZ Detroit's Wheels. Chili Peppers with the Big Rig, to Lenny Kravitz. You know, I'm not huge on cover songs, but when you don't try and reinvent the wheel, you just want to give it a little oomph. It's kind of what Lenny Kravitz did to this one. The old Guess Who classic, American Woman.

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0: 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Alter Ego 2027 has been announced. Have you seen this lineup of artists? Oh, one of the biggest we've ever done. Evanescence, The Offspring, a special performance from Billy Corgan of Smashing Pumpkins, Death Cab for Cutie, and the list goes on. Now, here's the cool part. Every day with me this week in the 5 o'clock hour, listen for a keyword. That keyword is going to be your chance to win a trip before you can even buy the tickets. It goes down January the 16th back in LA at the Kia Forum.
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106.7 WLLZ Detroit's Wheels. We originally were supposed to get something new from the vault from Pearl Jam for Record Store Day, which happens the Saturday of Thanksgiving weekend. But that whole thing has gone away. So I don't know what's going on with that. But in the meantime, we wait for new tour dates for a new year. That, I'm told, is coming together. It's Tom.

106.7 WLLZ Detroit's Wheels. Tough love coming today for What the Dumb of the Day, because it's scammers being scammers, and they never give up. They just get more crafty at what they're doing, and police all across the country are warning everybody. Parents, grandparents, or if you're someone who's just easily gullible, or fear takes over kind of common sense, I'm not calling you stupid or simple or anything of the like. I'm just saying, I'm going to try and give you some information that helps you cut this off the past before it becomes a real issue and could cost you thousands of dollars here in a sec. Hang on.

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God, the woman hung up the phone and they were able to, believe it or not, this scam artist answered the return call. Police still aren't any closer to finding who it is, but they're like, they are brazen. I mean, they'll even try and talk to a bank employee like, this is legit and you need to stand out of the way. We're the law. It's crazy. And that's it, because people's fear takes over common sense, and that's where they get in

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I would love to see AC/DC think about maybe doing a collab with the Foo Fighters, because I think that could be really interesting. Don't know if it'll ever happen or not, but if like they were going to do like a one-off thing, or maybe pick a few bands to record a song with, before maybe going out and doing some more touring, that'd be kind of fun to my eyes. It's Oasis with a Rig.

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0: Detroit's Wheels, 106.7 WLLZ. I'm going to let you know right before it happens, the alter ego keyword is coming up this hour. 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But I will let you know at least a song ahead of time. I don't want you to miss out, man. Going to see Evanescence, The Offspring, Billy Corgan, and his special performance there, and everyone else is going to be this huge concert. It is coming.
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106.7 WLLZ Detroit's Wheels. No, I have not done the alter ego keyword yet, but it is on its way. Not in the short term. All right, I'll let you know just before it happens. Just remember, you're going to text the keyword to 200-200. It's one trip a day in this 5 o'clock hour with me through Friday. And then next week, tickets will go on sale for everyone, and it will sell out.

Detroit's Wheels, 106.7 WLLZ. Evanescence, Offspring, Billy Corgan from the Smashing Pumpkins at a special set. Those are three of the top performers you're going to see at this year's Alter Ego in LA coming up in January. How do you text to win your trip? Well, you wait, because right after Stained, the keyword you've been looking for to text to 200-200 drops right here with me. It's Big Rig, and he's so far away.

0: Detroit's Wheels, 106.7 WLLZ. Last quarter of the year is busy. Ryan's got some plans for that $1,000 that he won.
1: Either some sort of fun Halloween activity or like a vacational weekend trip for the fam.
0: Not a bad idea, man. There's a lot of things you can do. Of course, then again, maybe you've got bills. Maybe it's just you. The money goes wherever and whenever you need it. You just got to win it. Every day we start in the 9 a.m. hour and right through 5 p.m. with me. Keywords drop. They go to the pop-up box on our website. And hopefully, you become $1,000 richer, my friend, just for rocking with us.
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21: 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From the iHeart 24/7 News Center, I'm Sean Gallagher.
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All you need to be doing, just paying attention, man, because you know we're going to have one of those flyaways to take you on the road to see them. 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

0: 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Alter Ego 2027 has been announced. Have you seen this lineup of artists? One of the biggest we've ever done. Evanescence, The Offspring, a special performance from Billy Corgan of Smashing Pumpkins, Death Cab for Cutie, and the list goes on. Now, here's the cool part. Every day with me this week in the 5 o'clock hour, listen for a keyword. That keyword is going to be your chance to win a trip before you can even buy the tickets. It goes down January the 16th back in LA at the Kia Forum.
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106.7 WLLZ Detroit's Wheels. Guns N' Roses doing the Aerosmith thing the 29th this month, and again the 1st of November. And then the other thing that I'm told is they put together a live compilation. It'll be a digital release from their most recent tour. There will be an option for you to pick up like starting March of next year. Once I get some more concrete on that, I would let you know. It is Sweet Child with Big Rig.

Detroit's Wheels, 106.7 WLLZ. Ah, the world of internet, socials, and AI coming together for the What the Dumb of the Day today, which is affecting some parents, some grandparents, people who are tricked by fear into obeying the orders they're given, regardless of how much your common sense is jumping up and down. This is a scam. What are you doing? And I say this because it's been starting to spread like wildfire across local communities all across the U.S. What the hell are we talking about? I'll tell you, less than 10 minutes. Hang on. Last night.

106.7 WLLZ Detroit's Wheels. Scammers keep on scamming and they keep getting better. It's Big Rig. What the dumb of the day today? This is popping up at law enforcement all across the country. And what's happening is someone is calling the elderly and they're using AI because remember, a lot of people post a lot of videos online and it's their families, it's their voices, and they're thinking that they missed a traffic date or one of their loved ones is in jail. And they're asking for thousands of dollars so they can be bailed out. But you can't tell anybody. And you have to go to your bank right now and wire us the money. A woman did this in Florida. Thankfully, the bank teller heard what was going on. It was like, ma'am, you're being scammed. And the woman's like, oh, you can't hear them. And she's like, no, ma'am, you're being scammed. Hang up the phone immediately. This is not real. Thank God the woman hung up the phone. And they were able to, believe it or not, this scam artist answered the return call. Police still aren't any closer to finding who it is, but they're like, they are brazen. I mean, they'll even try and talk to a bank employee like, this is legit and you need to stand out of the way. We're the law. It's crazy. And that's it. Because people's fear takes over common sense, and that's where they get in trouble. W.

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1: Trap, that is Headstrong. I am Josh, just me and Ross hanging out tonight. Glad you are with us. If you got something you want to hear, hit me up on the Talkback. It's on the free iHeartRadio app. We would love to chat and be lifelong friends. Speaking of, hello, Carl. Thanks for hanging out tonight, pal. Said he's having a wine Wednesday and wants Rage Against the Machine. Weird combo, but okay. It's Down Rodeo.

0: Motor City's wheels.
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0: The Motor City's wheels.
1: 311, that is Amber. I am Josh, if my voice cracks any tonight, just know it's because I spend way too much time yelling about sports on my TikTok. So my voice is kind of shot. I guess that's what it is. My teams all suck. So I just yell at the TV and then I make videos and yell about them on my TikTok. So, by the way, that's Josh and his show. Shameless plug. But so my voice, if it goes out tonight, just know it's the combination of alcohol and yelling about sports on TikTok.
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Billy Corgan's going to be part of our Alter Ego show presented by Capital One. He'll be doing a special performance. Headliners for that show, Evanescence and The Offspring.

We are WLLZ. I alone, that is live. I am Josh. I saw a list of the top boomer Halloween candies. Boomers. Apparently, number one is Werther's Original. I'll be honest, I've never seen an old person eat a Werther's Original. I've never even seen one in person. It's like it's mythical. It's like it doesn't exist.

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1: Doing time, that is sublime. I am Josh, looking at this list of the top boomer candies, right? So a website called The Takeout defines a boomer candy as one that has stood the test of time, okay? So not necessarily a candy eaten by old people, but candies from a bygone generation, all right? So number one is Werther's Original. I have never, ever seen somebody suck on a Werther's Original. I've never seen a Werther's Original in person. I question if they actually exist. Laffy Taffy is number two. Milk Duds, number three. Good candy if you ever needed to lose a tooth at the movie theater. Have you ever seen Milk Duds anywhere other than the movie theater? I have not. Let's see. Butterscotch. Ugh. Smarties. Smarties are just Timu versions of sweet tarts and nobody needs them. But Boomer Candies. You got that? Boomer Candies. Number one, Werther's Original. If you

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